schönes Wochenende mit Antenne Niedersachsen. You self-destructed little girl, pick yourself up, don't blame the world. So you screwed up, but you're gonna be okay. Now call your up, don't blame the world. So you screwed up, but you're gonna be okay.